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1: And there comes Ricciardo. 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And here krijgt Sebastian Vettel hetgene wat hij natuurlijk niet wil.
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0: Yeah, you know what? 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